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1: Recklessly, you lost that love, baby. Recklessly, you lost that love.

And I touched your face, narcotic mind from lace, Mary Jane. And I called your name like an addicted to cocaine, calls for the stars.

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